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sea ladder in Battalion 13, Route 295, northbound near mile marker 36 with vehicle. Sea ladder in Battalion 13, Route 1085, near mile marker 36 over 0, northbound 8 vehicle. Respond on highway.

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1: Run.
0: Tie 11.

0: Mile marker 3600, main northbound side. Bradley County is reporting a vehicle on fire. Unoccupied.
1: Okay.

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1: Over.
0: It's on the acre ramp for 36 Bravo, North Mountain.
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2: Echo City Hall Station, 520 Market on the platform. 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
0: Hi, from 520.
2: 23.
0: Yeah, I was available.
2: Yeah, negative 80 Cooper still.
3: Or we are going to Cooper.
2: Hell's for.
0: 9022 is available. We can take that.
2: Until we're 23.
0: That's 1022. Yeah.
2: Crazy. 1023, 1818 South 7th Street, for a site.

0: 2136, who's responding?
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1: All right, EMS 13, Jamie County.
0: EMS 13.
1: Still no units available.
0: We're just gonna hold.
1: Okay.

Southbound 26 Neil, 25 speed 6, 65 Laurel Lane. Seen Woodland. They say Jackson Posey. Squad 26 Neil, 25 speed 6, number 65 Laurel Lane, off of Woodland. They say Jackson Posey.

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The alarm system. Squad 85 Cattlewater 6. Also counts at 2033 Sickle Hill Road between Kings Road and Dickinson Road. The alarm system.

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Still wants it. 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

0: 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Three guards, I got nothing from Sean coming to business now. 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
2: Bill is 1392, Harmony Village at Cherry Hill, 1240 Brace Road, off of Pearlcroft Road, Unit 12, A Fall Victim. Bill is 1392, Harmony Village at Cherry Hill, 1240 Brace Road, off of Pearlcroft Road, Unit 12, A Fall Victim.

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0: 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I'll have the other now.
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We need a Far Bridge, a medical emergency. That's 11 Charlie. 4531 Shapley Court, off of Harbridge. A medical emergency.

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2: This is 15, it's going to be building 4, 64-year-old female with a migraine.

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23 L Street from Language Link for a 60-year-old male with possible overdose lying on the ground. Blue shirt and pants, black sneakers, Hispanic male.

0: And I'm at 46 Barrington. 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
1: Forty-three, Kingdom County, where you at?
2: Hold on 1 second.
1: All right, what do you have out there?
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0: Yes, we arrived.
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Yes, Mark. Delta, Team Delta, Charlie Wood above 1200 Wilcox Road, between Quail Ridge and Gold Acres. I said, Jack, Mark.

22 East Road, between 10 and Birchwood, a medical emergency. 6686 Gisborough, 42 East Road, between 10 and Birchwood, a medical emergency.

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0: 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It's 23, it's heading to Cooper.
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0: Charlie, clear 304.
1: Quint 3. Okay. I mean, you're in a crosswalk on the residential side and transformer sparking.
0: Quint 3, okay.
2: Battalion 64, call reported the power line sparking a tree on the wires.
0: Okay.

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0: Be advised, we're working on getting the doors open at the firehouse. What's the report for the call?
1: Caller reported a transformer was sparking. Saw the bright light and a loud pop. Police are out in the area. Confirming the power is out. They called PSE&G. There's nothing else that happens.
0: Lacey, we'll respond that way once we can pick out these doors.
1: Okay.

0: 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Nothing found in evidence. 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
1: 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Recall.

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0: 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There's no hazard, Virgo.
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0: Square 63. 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Laurel at Black Plumbing Road, street lights out.
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1: Police are out with a tree in the roadway.
0: 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Coming from Calgary, too.
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0: We got a visual one. Can you get PD out here for us to gain entry?

0: Charlie 2 from Kenton County Police are en route to you.
1: New Jersey. How are you,
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1: I got visual water coming out of the pump room. Can you get a key holder?

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2: 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John 4. No rescue.

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0: 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One of department, 1501, Little Wolf Road. Approved area on college, department, Fox at 11. That's all, Victor. Joseph, 8 Delta. One of department, 1501, Little Wolf Road. Approved area on college, department, Fox at 11. That's all, Victor.
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0: 161 Mason Court Apartments, number 4 Lincoln Avenue, speaking Garfield and Hillsboro. 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Spot 61, Lincoln Court Apartments, 4 Lincoln Avenue, from Garfield and Hillsboro. 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
1: Result 1021. Yeah, it's 45
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0: Medic 41, Pine Hill, 350 Blackwood Clemington Road, the Green of Pine Hill, apartment 19-07, a diabetic emergency, Medic 41.
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2: Send it immediately.

0: 63 degrees, Pine Hill, 350 Black Plymouth Road, between Linden and Gunther. Card 1907, a diabetic emergency, both 63 and Pine Hill. The green to Pine Hill, 350 Black Plymouth Road, between Linden and Gunther. Card 1907, a diabetic emergency.
1: Not a Jeep 61.
2: You're on.
1: You can pull me on a location that can court. Need you to make notification to AC for me, please. So I got a tree leaning into the wires that's thrown some sparks to, between the C Charlie and the Delta Boeing.
2: Appreciate it.
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L 63, medic 41. 65-year-old male, low blood sugar, and left leg pain. 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

0: VLS 1392, 89 Greensward Lane, off of Emerald Way, for victim. VLS 1392, 89 Greensward Lane, off of Emerald Way, for victim.
1: He's leaving the Woodbury Cartersville and Barbera. Vessel. USA, vessel. 508, Lake Water, between Woodbury, Kernersville, Barbera. Air assault, victim.

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1: We are.
0: Okay.

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1: Okay.
2: Sorry, available from this one. Right,
1: backwards. Okay. Reporting to Jeff Shatt. Yes, I trust.

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0: 6833, we have a remolter and Harris. I thought I'd like to give us 11 filter versus oil. 6833, we have a between Walton and Harris. I thought I'd better convert.
1: Medic 45, Penn Falcon. 6833, we have a diabetic emergency. Medic 45.
2: Yeah, 63 County, you can recall the medic. Station is oriented.
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0: County, BLS 11 Delta responding.
1: 11 Delta. Let him know if you have a certain female ultimate status.

0: I'm going to be available. Is there any calls pending?
1: That's affirmative. 508 Lakeland Road, the VOA for an assault victim. We're just waiting for a Gloucester County VLS to sign off.
0: I see. I'm going to be responding out.
1: Okay.
2: Yeah, squad 88.
1: Squad 88.
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1: 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Yeah.

0: 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Go ahead.
1: County 3, can we call ALS?
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0: Bill 45, your first message didn't come all the way through. You're responding?
1: That's fine.

0: 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There's nothing active, obviously.
1: Not obviously.

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2: Three 1170 Laurel Landing Road between Oak and Omnathan. Three window.

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That's where we're going. That is located in the area of East Cottage and Center. 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

0: Chief Acer.
1: County Battalion 14 responding.
2: Battalion 14.
0: I'm in my police, there's a tree down across the roadway.
2: County, Chief Acer, you can show my location.
0: Chief Acer is on location 1170 Laurel Landing Road, confirming the report.
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0: You'll say, Charlie, they're self-impending. We have a blast reveal heading into 508 Lisley.
1: Are you serious?
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0: 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Yeah, I go. Skycore has been secured. Turn over to T over. We should have survival.
1: Ari two.

0: Medic 46, Walter Township, on Route 42, exit 7 southbound. A motor vehicle accident. Medic 46.
1: Delta, we're clear.
2: Hey, Delta.
3: Route 42 in the area of exit 7 Bravo southbound.

0: 10:23.
1: Right.
2: Just my preferred.

to Route 42 in the area of Exit 7, New Bravo, southbound. I reported an overturned black pickup truck. Driver seems to be out of the vehicle and be located in the median.

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0: はい、はい、はい。
1: はい、はい。
0: Yeah, 7.6, gonna be on the north outside. If there's everybody's out, we're gonna make the flip.
2: 25. Affirm, they're responding right in front of me.
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0: 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CLS coming in. 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I think everybody else available.
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1324 BLS 1392 MS 13 Virtue ALS 24 Churchill Road between Shepherd Road and Stanford Road, an unconscious person. Ladder 1324 BLS 1392 EMS 13 Virtue ALS 24 Churchill Road between Shepherd Road and Stanford Road, an unconscious person.

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1: 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Units responding, turn 184, Churchill Road, CPR is in progress from the caller.
2: CPR 120, South Route 130, Revolver and Beacon, whatever you're questioning. 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
1: 11-3. 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County Medic 45. Medic 45. Be advised, we're also getting a motor vehicle accident at the McDonald's on the block from the checkers.
3: County Village 11, Charlie, responding.
1: 11, Charlie. Copy that report. Engine
0: 11-5. County Engine 11-3, there may be one at the scene. We'll investigate when we get out there.
1: Okay, Engine 11-3.

0: 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I'm sorry.
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3: I have a Avenue. Off Olympus. Up down with me. Still have speed delta 1705 Charter Oak. Off Olympus. Up down with me.
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0: 131 Longside Avenue, clear Maple Oriental.
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0: 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Squad deal 16131 Longside Avenue, clear Maple Oriental. 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

I'm squad 29, Smoker Township 1008, Roosevelt Avenue, Roosevelt, Northeast here. Investigation, squad 81, squad 29, 1008, Roosevelt Avenue, between Roosevelt and Avenue. Investigation.

Payless 1392, Jefferson Imperial Hospital, 2201 West Chapel Avenue, off of Marlboro Avenue. In the parking lot, a medical emergency. Payless 1392, Jefferson Cherry Hill, 2201 West Chapel Avenue, off of Marlboro Avenue, medical emergency.

0: 41.
1: Crews checked the residence, found no odor. 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
0: Okay, 41.

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That's the other one. Engine 14, 312 East News Highway. Between Potter and Evergreen, North 81.

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0: Okay, police are on location advising that I was a cigarette in the room.
1: 4 4 4 4 4 4 4 4 4 4 4 4 4 4 4 4 4 4 4 4 4 4 4 4 4 4 4 4 4 4 4 4 4 4 4 4 4 4 4 4 4 4 4 4 4 4 4 4 4 4 4 4 4 4 4 4 4 4 4 4 4 4 4 4 4 4 4 4 4 4 4 4 4 4 4 4 4 4 4 4 4 4 4 4 4 4 4 4 4 4 4 4 4 4 4 4 4 4 4 4 4 4 4 4 4 4 4 4 4 4 4 4 4 4 4 4 4 4 4 4 4 4 4 4 4 4 4 4 4 4 4 4 4 4 4 4 4 4 4 4 4 4 4 4 4 4 4 4 4 4 4 4 4 4 4 4 4 4 4 4 4 4 4 4 4 4 4 4 4 4 4 4 4 4 4 4 4 4 4 4 4 4 4 4 4

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Loyola, 14 HP Hatrix, 130 for Wallen Road, Deerfield, and Raritan. A West, Fort Lawrence, Eagles, 6686 for Toyota. The 4 East PX, so the 1304 Wallen Road, between Deerfield and Arrington. 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

0: 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Hey, man, it's one emergency.
1: LZ Charlie.
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1: 10-23, we're getting ready to start from the
0: front. 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

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I'll follow. 11 Charlie, 1805, Corbett, Crawford Park. I'll follow.

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1: There's 11-3 with Ty 11 recall. There's 11-0 off. Feel like 11-0 for recall.
2: Alpha Delta.

Meadow Lane, off of High Meadows, in medical emergency. Meadow Lane, off of High Meadows, in medical emergency.

Department 4006, they were west of Freeburg. 63 Virgin Island, the landing to Pine Lake. 98 Oak Street, Cooper and Whitehorse. Unit 4006, they were west of Freeburg.

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Water. Squad Mule 16. 116 East Madison between Maple and Highland. Water.

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Bill 1012, North 81 Apartments, 433 North 7th Street, Queen Pearl, Linden, apartment 5, R. Romeo, medical.

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1: Number 1, Main Street and Crescent Road, 2 Terrace Center, Hall of the Cabildo, 6696. 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Main Street and Crescent Road, 2 Terrace Center, Hall of the Cabildo.

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Between Collings and Kearsarge, an unconscious person. 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Between Collings and Kearsarge, an unconscious person.

0: county, but then if you remember, I think the water was for commercial, there's nothing showing. I mean, that's it.
1: Hey, there's on case 151 in the water, nothing showing in this game. Hey, please be advised, we're going to call back, sir, with a key order.
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0: 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We call on location from Rescue 6. 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
1: Medic 42 in Winslow. 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
1: 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Saying that a female texter and said that she took unknown amount of pills and cut her wrist. No further information.

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0: 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And I respond to the next
1: 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Using the inhaler with no relief.

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0: Okay, sure. It's 10-10 LS2. Abigail House, Loaded 5 Linden Street, between 11th and 10th, room 122, a conscious person. 10-10 LS2. Abigail House, Loaded 5 Linden, between 11th and 10th, room 122, and a conscious person. You can recall the male walked off the Abigail House, room 122, for unconscious.
1: Right.
0: It was 10-10, you can recall.
1: Thank you for the recall, you rich.
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This is Northern Outlook 799 North 3138 between Sabah Highway and the Betsy Ross Bridge. Away to the Crest, 1104, medical emergency. This is 11 Alpha 799 North 3138 between Sabah Highway and Betsy Ross Bridge. Away to the Crest, 1104, medical emergency.

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1: County,
0: it's negative. I had your recall. We swapped with 10-12.

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Lakeland Bush Court. Off of Glory Avenue, diabetic emergency. Lakeland Bush Court. 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
1: Flight 958, go ahead.
0: Flight 58, you have a second. The crew wants to say we have a medical in Lowell Springs.
1: Affirmative, you can turn that out. 2956, we'll go to it.
2: Yeah. Yeah. Wheels 5, Metro just called over saying to go to the other side by the flower shop. It's for application.
3: Metro. Probably near Dayton Street.
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3: Hey, Washington, check that out. Off our track, between our track, all right, yeah, that's covered.

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Charlie Brothers, Burnaby Collects, Squad Bela 16, Virtuala 53M. I'll head in Edmonton. Charlie Brothers, Burnaby Collects.

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1: 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Swanville 16 or Swan?
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0: 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Unconscious, is breathing.
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The Wolf Drive and Kmart is short for medical emergency. 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
2: 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Let's give you one. Engine 8, 612 Sycamore Street, between 6th and 7th. 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
0: BLS is going to be transporting one momentarily. Show us available. We're going to head to Robert's pool.
1: No.
0: Janine, recall squad 7, respond 612 Sycamore Street between 6th and 7th. Let's get you one. Janine, recall squad 7, respond 612 Sycamore Street between 6th and 7th. Let's get you one.

0: Skull 47 Empire. Between Wildwood and Bear Point, B Bravo for miscarriage. It was 5 available.
1: Still 5 full in the ER. Waiting for bed.
0: Negative. ALS 5. Bill.
2: County 10-10 is responding.
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between Wintergreen and Silvia. US 2556, 114 White Cedar Drive, between Wintergreen and Sylvia. 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
1: Okay. 820 down between Willard and Linwood. 455 Romeo, hallucinating, seeing things.

0: Yeah, I'm at 4-1 to Ross Country. I just checked the metro again. They're not on location yet. Televised.
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1: 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Medic 41.

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1: North Nassau Drive. Highway has descended to 225 North Nassau Drive. Off Nassau Drive. Highway has descended.

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Squad two, receive.

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1: Junior
0: Greenboro, West 78, at 2, Apartment 117, Medical 1.
1: Okay.
2: Yeah, I'm at a 41 something.
1: Medic 41.
3: Yeah, I'm still 5 numbers of words.
1: Still 5.

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0: 21 Chestnut Avenue. King Allen Avenue, northbound.
1: Spell 21
0: Chestnut Avenue, King Allen, northbound. 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

0: South 57th Street, 47th Road, Peachtree Lane Road, Sheridan Drive, Lowham Hospital. Medical emergency, please, 57th Street, 46th Road, Peachtree Lane Road, Sheridan Drive. 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
3: From 22 is on location, 41 Chestnut Avenue, nothing shown, investigating. 2557 in a gray sedan in front of the location for a female having a panic attack.
4: 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I have a time, 22 to
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0: You know, 60, 680, 6K in the county. 86. Any idea of your turnaround? We have a bleeding at the residence at Voorhees.
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0: Mary 35, Camden County, Voorhees Township, 1301 Laurel Oak Road at residence, apartment 210, for bleeding. Medic 35.
1: On the Laurel Road, St. Mary's Street, Newville Drive, residence 40, apartment 210, bleeding. Plan at 56, 40, 1301 Laurel Oak Road, St. Mary's Street, Newville Drive, residence 40, apartment 210, bleeding.

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Medic 46.

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1: Thanks, Jenny 3. And from 2555, we'll head over to who now?
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Engine 10, Squad 7, Ladder 1, Rescue 1, Battalion 1. 1041 Niagara Road, between Essex and Sumter, a natural gas release. Engine 10, Squad 7, Ladder 1, Rescue 1, Battalion 1. 1041 Niagara Road, between Essex and Sumter, a natural gas release.

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1: Confirming Evanston's report. 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I had a intra-quarter hairline being stressed at this time. 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Further report follows.

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1: Yeah.
0: I apologize. I'll ask you something. Letter 22, call 211 260 on 373 D'Angelo Drive. 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
0: This is going to be a low pressure line that's free flowing out next year at the top. No extension into the basement. I'm going to hold the engine 10 to stay on location as a precautionary measure for public service while they dig to try to attempt to cap this off. To recall the balance. Meet the plan on the boat.
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0: through 700 North Crest Boulevard. Chase that running late in Little Timber Creek. 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
2: Okay.
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1: Drop the 141 job warrants, not the 10,000.
0: This is standby.
2: Okay, I'm at 45 to report.
1: At 45.

0: County Vilifying Officer. You can recall that.
1: Medic 43, recall.
2: 43, copy, Rebel. 30.
3: Person. 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
2: Back on 43.
3: Medic 43.
2: I'll be calling the route from Charlie. I'll be close to the traffic.
3: That's affirmative. 700 North Crescent Boulevard for the unconscious person. Medic 45, you can recall.
2: 45, copy. 45, you're fine. County Medic 43, different line to the unconscious.
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1: 743. Medic 44, Burlington County, Mount Laurel Township, 17 Buckingham Way off of Union Mill for the unconscious person. 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

0: 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Medic 43.
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Punch reaction. 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Take Hill Road and College Drive for Armored Department serving to Quebec 15. 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

There's no one. 5606 Mansion Boulevard, Main Avenue, Alpine Avenue. Yes, Gamma. Engine OS3, 5606 Mansion Boulevard, Tank Baker, Alpine. Yes, Gamma.

0: No sense. North D2 Farm at 500 North 7th Street in Pearl and Elm. A medical emergency. It was 1012 North D2 Farm at 500 North 7th Street in Pearl and Elm. Medical emergency.
1: Hills 4, Richard left. 2 South Parkers Pike. New Jersey Avenue, East Highway, and urgent care, cardiac emergency.

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2: 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County Medic 44 to Mountie from urgent care, from quarters.
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1: House 4, Medic 44.
2: You also need House Arriving?
1: 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House 4, Medic 44, Room 6, 64-year-old female, chest pain, shoulder breath.
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0: Medic 43, continue your response in the Gloucester Township for Del Sordo Drive for the respiratory emergency. Medic 43.
1: 58. All right, 58, any idea of your turnaround? We have an unconscious at the Somerdale Plaza.

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0: Okay. I have a medical at the Brandywine for a 96-year-old female coughing and fatigued.
1: You can hold that for next available. We shouldn't have too long of a turnaround time.
0: Okay.
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Somerville, Woodrush Road, Berlin Road, and a conscious person. I'll call the 2136 for trailer. Somerville, Woodrush Road, Berlin Road, and a conscious person.

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1: Who's she?
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3: What happened to you? 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

Okay, medic 46. Medic 46 responding to Waterford Township. 1134 Chew Road off Arrowhead and Conrad for the CVA. Medic 46.

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1: Yeah, 23.
2: County 6686, clear traffic, we'll handle for anyone.
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1: 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COLM 416 Marion White or Marion? M-A-R-I-O-N.

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2: Version 2220 Green Meadow Drive, off Lincoln Avenue, first Detroit emergency. This 23 all call deal is 2136 Rich Harris. Waterford 2220 Green Meadow Drive, off Lincoln Avenue, first Detroit emergency.
0: Deal is 23.
3: In Waterford, 2220 Green Meadow Drive, off of Lincoln Avenue, for a respiratory emergency. 641.

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0: 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I have a bleeding call, 1205 Poplar Avenue, for a female who's bitten by a dog.

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1: Mr. 26, Maurice Township, 1205 Poplar Avenue, off South Burnville, leading response South Ops.
2: Okay, BLS 6686.
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0: 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Sure. Squad 66.
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1: Good.
0: For police, EMS is still required.
1: Okay. 2136. Can you guys say about that? Just like the airbrake.
0: Hold on, 23-101's requesting you handle the psychiatric emergency daybreak treatment center 368 Whitehorse Pike in Waterford.
1: Very easy, you can show it to us.
0: Okay, 30-year-old male incoherent, scene secure for police.
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1012 ALS 2, 1124 North 18th Street, between Wayne and Pierce, cardiac emergency. 1012 ALS 2, 1124 North 18th, between Wayne and Pierce, cardiac emergency.

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1: John?
0: You have to go the other way. There's a train.
1: Thank you.
2: Yeah, I think that's fine. Cooper.
3: Yes, sir.

0: Yeah, we're.
1: Yeah. Just got number 16 Ashbrook Drive for a mail it back team. You can hold it for next available. Okay, bill 6686.
2: County 2136, transferring to Voorhees.
1: That's 2136.
3: Speed entrance for an undescription mail and out of consciousness. Metro also reporting at 6 and Pearl for a mail in a yellow shirt. No further.
4: County LS1, I'm sorry, did you just respond? No, our MDT is not working again.
3: Copy the report.
4: Yes, sir, thank you.

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1: Yellow 6696.
0: We're going to be available out of board. He is. We're going to take Ashbuck. We're going to be close to that one. You can hold Echelon Lights for 186 clear.
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1: Mike 41 in Lindenwald, near Berlin Road and New Road, Caesars. Medic 41.

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Investigate on 463, 1800 Wall Road, Chatterwick Road, Fisher Road, 17th Corps Department, Department 1860. 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
2: 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They did not indicate why.
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4: Speaking 64, 45 Saratoga Road, off of Oak Drive, Rush, 64. 45 Saratoga Road, off Oak Drive, Rush.

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1: Medic 41, please start out with the male having a seizure. They're asking for an expedite. It did not indicate the reason.
0: Medic 41, chief.
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1: Hill 6686.
2: County 2956 responding.
1: 56. A 93-year-old female is disoriented and lethargic.
2: 2956 received.
3: Tally Villas, 23 is going to be clear and available out of Virtual Voorhees.
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0: Wait, when I need to say it was Stratford, can you confirm the intersection again, please?
1: Berlin Road and New Road by the Packer Station.
0: Pretty sure we're in the area, we're still looking.
3: Tally M, 64, sorry.
1: Engine 64. Tally 41, Stratford police are out with the patient. They're saying it has a Paco.
0: Brief.
4: Medic 46 to Stratford.
1: Medic 46.

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1: Yes, 2136.
2: Yeah, I'm Medic 41's ready.
1: Medic 41.
3: M58 Ronnie.
1: Yes, 2958.
4: County, Battalion 64 is around and be out investigating.
1: Battalion 64 is on location 45 Saratoga Road investigating.

Westings Highway and North Hinchman Avenue. Motor vehicle accident. Spot at BLS 14. West Kings Highway, North Hinchman Avenue. Motor vehicle accident.

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1: Going on 56 to Sound News. Is there any way you could get in contact with the caller? We're standing outside.
0: Okay, stand by.
2: County 263.
3: I'm in the area. People who have sleepers out in all towers. 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Bill 63 virtual. 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East Lynn Fifth Cypress. Wall Powers. Play it for you.
0: South Emerson Avenue at Lynn Wall Towers, a cardiac emergency. Medic 42.

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1: 46. That was 2956 from Camden County.
2: 2956.
1: Are you at 10 Cornell Avenue in Stratford?
2: Yes.
3: Confirm.
4: 6686,
1: Roger. Yeah, 6686.
4: County Medic 46.
1: Medic 46,
4: proceed. We're at 10 Cornell Avenue in Stratford. There's no ambulance here. Are we in the right place?
1: Medic 46, are police there?
4: Yes, they are.
1: Okay, then you are in the correct place. Bill's 2956. Medic 46 and the police are out with your patient.

Dale 63. Dale's 2956, the cross streets are Kirkwood Avenue and the White Horse Pike.

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0: Yeah. Eagle 5, sir.
1: Eagle 5.
2: Okay, it's on every time, all right.
3: County 2956, okay, sir.
0: That was 2956.

0: Yeah, he scored 63 with two to Sterrington.
1: Scored 63.
2: And 263.
1: Proceed.
2: Sterrington is a faulty alarm. Actually, several faulty alarms in this building. Maybe it's already here to try to fix the problem. You can redirect the score to Clement Jump.
1: Okay. Squared 63. Respond to Clementon, 20 East Rowan Way for an alarm system.

Engine 1, Engine 11, Ladder 1, Rescue 1, Battalion 2. Northeast 1 Apartment, 433 North 7th Street, between Pearl and Linden. E floor, natural gas leak. Engine 1, Engine 11, Ladder 1, Rescue 1, Battalion 2. 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
1: Sorry, you got a lot going on. I'm available.
0: Yeah, okay, 263.
2: There's one lateral.
3: Camby County, Engine 11 responding.
2: Engine 11. Paying 2. The odor of natural gas throughout the east floor.
0: Rescue. Rescue which one?
2: Rescue 1.
4: County 6 is for Francis.
0: 6696.
4: 4 available, patient refusal. Are we all caught up?
2: Receiving, that's affirmative.
4: Thank you, sir.
1: County, Quinn 60 with 4.
0: Quinn 60.
5: County 60 with 4.
0: 60.
6: County VLS 63, you can cancel the medics.
5: What did you got?
1: County Medic 44 to 1, sir.
0: Medic 44.

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1: Yeah, can we check?
0: L63.

0: Okay, Bravo. It's been Hollow Drive. Looking at last of play, Donna Marie Court, Medicola.
1: You'll see, Bravo.
0: And it's been Hollow Drive. Chief last of play, Donna Marie Court, Medicola.
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Jack 5 Victoria House, 308 St. James Avenue, arrest for emergency. Still Jack 5 Victoria House, 308 St. James Avenue, arrest for emergency.

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3: 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Quick 66, Grundrum Bowman Drive, to Route 73, Dutchtown Road, virtual Voorhees Hospital investigation.

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2: Zero 01 Wild Oak Road. Between Hillers Road and 40 Drive for skincare, my comments. 06696, 201 Wild Oak Road, St. Reuters Road, 4 East Drive. Can you care? Medical emergency.

0: County Squared 63. Squared 63, proceed.
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0: 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Pray for emergency. Now 63, I'll call Bill State X over a trailer at Linda Gold, 800 Chute Lane Road, between Craig Drive and Laurel Road, Laurel Hill Apartments, Apartment 6, C Charlie. 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

0: County Bill 3 on 2.
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Joe Santana, LS1, Harmony House, apartment 714 Sycamore Street, between 7th and Maurice. Al Cox is first. Joe Santana, LS1, Harmony House, apartment 714 Sycamore Street, between 7th and Maurice, in the rear alley, an unconscious person.

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1: 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Squad 25. 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Battalion 25 is responding. Battalion 25.
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1: And from the LSA Foxtrot?
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3: 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So, thank you, Pug, from 1818, West Stranford.

0: Yeah, California is available. Can't say that, Dallas.
1: Okay. 41.
2: Forty six, somebody

0: got an S1 on me, Rich Cooper.
1: S1.
2: Hey, man, 41 responding to Pine Hill.
3: Hey, 41.
2: John, go to Pine Hill, Robert. How are you working?
3: I know.
2: Paid off for responding. Yeah.
4: Hey, 43, Gloucester Township, 88 Pebble Lane. Between Gulfview Drive and Pinehurst Court, a respiratory emergency. Medic 43.

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0: Freezing up.
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4: I did not, but I have you now.
3: We've been transferring for a few now.
4: Okay, back 42. We'll take a look. We'll adjust the fast.
0: We can come out with Captain Lou.
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0: 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Medic 46, responding to Gloucester Township, 88 Pebble Lane, for the respiratory emergency. Medic 43 can recall.
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0: 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Vail Stoke County, 6408 Crescent Road, a fall victim.
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was 10 Ailes 5, 58 2 Apartments, 7th Street, Rowan Elm, Apartment 406. It was 10 Ailes 5. 58 2 Apartments, 7th Street, Rowan Elm, Apartment 406, Lee.

Pale 63, it's a male that's waiting outside. 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There's no visible marks. It's also not making any sense in rambling.

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0: Well, I'm happy to make contact. 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She's on the floor. 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
1: Awesome.
0: Your turnaround time?
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1: Tyler, sir. The 5 Ventura, Kansas City, 100 Broadway, C1, this is Kenyon Federal. 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
0: County 63, you show us clear. Refuse about action. What's the call?
2: The back of the substation in the rear yard where the trains are. Female feels like she may pass out.
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0: 5, 1, where are you going to?

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1: 1.
0: Do you copy that?
1: I am available. Ellis 5 is responding. Ellis 5, you and round 12 are in.
2: That's affirmed.
3: That's affirmed. That's affirmed. Yes.
1: Okay. Ellis 1, Ellis 5 is responding.
0: You guys good or you want to take it?
1: Got it.
4: 2-41.
5: Description. Negative. All I have is by the PACO doors and Metro officers should be out.

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2: 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Lichfield Suite 1835 Road, room 207, out of course.

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0: Two additional medicals, hopefully Lakeshore, for a 90-year-old female. Legs are swollen, unable to walk. And Broadway and Jasper for a male that doesn't feel good, feels weak. 13's at the hospital with at least a 10-minute turnaround.
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1: BLS-5. Recall, Camden, 730 Powell Street between 7th and Broadway for a 48-year-old male that passed out, is conscious now.
2: Repeat, this is an on local, correct?
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0: 10-12 is going to be coming available. Can you assign them to 12 for you, Lakeshore Drive? Also assign me, is that?
1: First.
2: County 630, you got a medical on this?
3: That's negative, really. There's BLS only. Do you need one?
2: Negative right now. Well, let you know.

0: You know, it looks like they're now left at all to you, officer. Emergency, that please get out of there, advice.
1: I'm sorry, repeat that. You were fairly audible.
0: Looks like the male left with an officer. Do you want us to have police go out there and confirm?
1: Hey, firm.
2: Johnny, 3557, clear to public assist.
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3: I may contact with a patient. 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
1: That's right.
0: County 59 3 is on 3.
1: County 3.

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2: Cluster engine 93, Oscula 45, northbound. Boost 22 over on my control line, southbound, over the vehicle axis. Squad 3, Ghost 3 Alpha, southbound. Cluster engine 93, Cluster BLS 45. Route 42, southbound, on my control line, over the vehicle accident. Final operate, hurry up one.
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4: Okay, we'll make sure police have it.
1: I'll call back, requesting a cancel, going POV to the hospital.
5: Received. Did they say which hospital they're going to?
1: Negative. Just said they're going to self-transport.
5: Received.
2: So the 1-8-8. That's all we got.
6: Chief. Chief, they're going to Our Lady of Lourdes.
5: Received. Barry, I'm going to head over there.
1: Los Angeles 943.
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1: 47 or 45 taking this?
0: 47.
1: Also, BLS 45 recall.
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1: 47 from Gloucester County remain available. 45 is on the assignment.

0: Mine was 412 Tavistock Boulevard, St. Devon Road and Mercer Drive, West Traverse, Eagle 902.
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I 43 in Barrington, 412 Tavistock Boulevard, from Denver Road and Mercer Drive, respiratory emergency, I 43.

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Lost a rescue 938 responding with 3. 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

0: 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We have Warwick Road North and Wayne Road, an unconscious person, medic 46.
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3: What do you think the Barrington?
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2: 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Please do that.
3: Okay.
5: Eight off, I'm arriving for his.
2: Eight off.
4: Oh, Sharon Terrace. Oh. Hillside Terrace, Silk Terrace, Lake Ashcroft.
2: Squad 81's location center of Black Horse Pike, nothing shown investigating. Squad 81 was the rubber smell coming from the vents. They did have smoke from the vents 20 minutes ago, nothing of that evidence.
6: Squad 81 up.
7: Got 8 echoes arriving.
2: 8 echo.
7: Squad 8 is responding.
2: Squad 8.
7: Got 8 problems responding.
2: Hey, Bravo. 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

0: Gracias, Oscar. Q1 before a dog stuck in the motor of an electric sofa and bleeding.
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0: Hey, anyone.
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0: We have a request on Barrington. Gold just has any other job. It's about 3 blocks away from us.

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2: 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The cash for your
3: can you send me ALS for a possible DBA? We're most likely going to have to meet him in a loop. We're now.
4: What's your destination?
3: Okay.
4: County. That request I just sent you for Lionsgate, it's for a possible CVA, and they're likely going to be asking for a rendezvous inbound to Voorhees. They're loading now.

0: 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Room 119 for the CBA, rendezvous with the BLS unit, come out of Voorhees.
1: Bill 956 Rush Road, on the George Town Boulevard, take order spike in East Champ Road to Walmart, cardiac emergency. Bill 956 Rush Road, on the George Town Boulevard, take order spike in East Champ Road to Walmart, cardiac emergency.
0: Mag 46 in Somerdale, on Cooper Town Boulevard at the Walmart for a cardiac emergency. 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
2: 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From.
3: Okay. BLS is loading now. They'll be inbound to Voorhees, possibly looking for a rendezvous.
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7: That's fine.
12: That was 9 Alpha. I don't want to look.
7: 9 Alpha.
13: Something labeled extricate the puppy out from the floor of the sofa. It does have an open wound. Measuring about foot wide by 4 inches. Occupants in the process of taking him to the hospital at this time. So on the surface of the lung, we are concerned with that pretty good stuff.
12: Yeah. Johnny, I lost it.
7: Yes, sir. Okay. Say one, can
14: we get him? Yeah, if it's any two or something.
13: Come to
14: one. Alright, same two. Same one, Cooper Hospital, Pavilion Building, free alarm system, zone 992.
13: This is Kevin.
14: Alright, same two, you can recall.
15: Same two, receive.
7: They'll say Bravo, please order to come down here. There was an altercation between the two points.
14: Can you say that again, Ken?
7: Police are going to come to you. It was apparently an altercation between two employees.
12: Rick, too.
1: 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Pardon me, what? 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Pete Hilton Way, Remington Avenue. Pardon me, what?
5: County 630 is going Cooper.
14: Tell him in Woodland, 156 Cooper Avenue, Park B Bravo, for a 45-year-old female. Things are crawling over.
12: Okay.

0: Battalion Medic 415. Medic 41. BLS 63 from Kenny Kenny.
1: And the Colorado 11 is small.
2: Colorado
0: 43 to that, 43 to that. BL 63, that's affirmative. Just be advised, Cooper's on a total care divert.
3: Receive.
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0: 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Engine 11, Vehicle 1012, Barry Boulevard, Randolph Street, a motor vehicle accident.
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0: Come to the investigation of alarm activation on the border room. There's nothing evidence at this time. Further reports follow.
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0: Jimmy Kennedy from Battalion 1.
1: Battalion 1.
0: Company's investigated a smoke detector activation in Boiler Room. Nothing in evidence containing the smoke or fire. This one didn't panel alarm malfunction. I'm going to recall the balance of the exception of Engine 1 to continue with the investigation. You need Battalion 1 third.
1: Recall Kansas City 1, Cooper Plaza, exception of Engine

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1: Yeah, that was. I don't.

Square 548 West 6th Avenue, off Aero Road. Final police headquarters, still on the phone. Squad 625, 48 West 6th Avenue, off Aero Road. Final police headquarters, still on the phone.

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2: 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Take Elizabeth Avenue and West Ashland Avenue. Unit P Bravo 2. And I'll call for a trailer. 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Take Elizabeth Avenue and West Ashland Avenue. Unit P Bravo 2. 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
1: County, Battalion 64 is responding.
0: Yeah, okay, Battalion 64. So, elderly male is stuck in the elevator.
2: County Squad 64 with 2.
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3: County 2956, clear for Jefferson traffic.
2: County Square 63 is arriving, investigating.
0: Square 63 is on location 802 Laurel Road, investigating.
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0: County Battalion 64 is around. Battalion 64 is on location. 72 Berlin Road, that's the
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0: That's 2958.

0: 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Warp within bridge, eastbound the vehicle. Climb the tank 5. Warp within bridge, eastbound the vehicle. 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
2: 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Go 1012 LSU, 1109 North 19th Street, between Wayne and Pierce, unconscious person.
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0: You go to cancel medic, show us transponder Jeff Walsh.
1: 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Where is my copy available? If I'm 46, I will cancel it.
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In 7th Street, South Broadway, psychiatric emergency. 055 730 Powell Street. In 7th Street, South Broadway, psychiatric emergency.

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0: 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Medic 43.
1: 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Please do that.

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72 spot 29, outside school, 4826 East Charleston Avenue, in Walter Gaines and Spring, the alarm system, squad 272, squad 29. Outside school, 426 East Charleston Avenue, between Walter Gaines and Spring, the alarm system.

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2: 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Travel is Route 70 to our radio lords. If they think they can meet up, then great. If not, they can recall.
0: If you're leaving right now, we're going to be chasing you. We can see if we can get you a closer unit on the way, though.
2: Yeah, received. We're on route, en route to Lourdes. We're taking Mercer to Route 70.
0: We'll get in contact with them, like, now. Mike, I'm 40, thanks.
3: Greg, 43.
0: Sorry, help you ask, is asking for a medic unit en route to Lourdes from 70. Just didn't know if 45 was available yet.
3: That's a negative. 45 is not available yet.
0: Didn't think so. I just figured that out. Thank you. We're available. We already called you a class. And from between you and Lord.
2: Receive.
0: Sign it before you're available. Recall the attack.
3: Yeah, okay.
2: Do you have any Camden County medics? Cooper medics?
4: County for Battalion 6 Bola.
3: You have 5. Battalion 6 Bravo.
4: Power is just a negative reason to go out. We did contact Pine Hill Code Enforcer to make a response. No wrong team.
3: Yes. Received. Are you available?

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0: Charlie Emblem's looking to rendezvous with the ALS unit and route to Cooper.
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4: County from 10-7, can you put me out on North Lake? I'm sorry.
0: Sure. Yeah,
2: okay.
0: Yeah, ALS-1 going eastbound.
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0: 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We'll be at the hospital before he catches.
1: Steve Miller.
2: Pals, why have you...
3: County Squad 27-2 with 2.
2: Pals Squad 27-2.
4: Pals Squad.
3: One point I can take. Squad 27-2, reduce speed. Receive.
2: 29, you copy?
1: Yeah, but you got it.
2: Okay.
1: Hey, Mark, I want to meet you at your firehouse. 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
3: All right, thanks.

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0: Effective, you come in, I will care when it's done.
1: Okay.
2: At first.
1: 249. For approximately 30-year-old male is shot, unknown where on his body, his bleeding is not controlled.
3: Squad 25 received. There are police on scene.
1: They're still responding.
3: Squad 25 received. We're going to stage out here off Choose Landing Road.
1: Okay. Also be advised, we're calling Rams to put a helicopter on standby.
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4: Medic 43 is responding, Wentzville.
1: Medic 42.

0: You're just trying to examine an apartment. 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
1: 57. See, 57, go around. That's hopefully full cross cheese line here.
2: Great, the county is right there. Okay, we're going to burn it out.
3: County Medic 105, if Rams is flying anybody, I'll send them that way.
0: At this point, we just had him on standby. Medic 105, you want to fly?
3: Sure. Hey,

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1: 2557.
2: Okay, squad 25, school 3.
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3: One response.
4: Yes, one.
5: 10-10 responding.
4: 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Be a white female, black shirt, and blue shorts, unconscious, is breathing. Just giving one shot of Narcan.
2: Squad 25 from Camden County.
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0: Yeah, that's Mondeville.
1: Yeah, that's one.
2: Hey, that's 5. Where's he?
3: Where's he driving? Medic 42.

0: Brockway Heights, St. Vinny Boulevard and New Jersey Turnpike. Southbound Motor 312, West Corporate, Gillis, 312 Southbound Motor Heights, St. Vinny Boulevard and New Jersey Turnpike. Southbound Motor 312, West Corporate.
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1026, cardiac arrest. 6696, Virtuella. 113873, the China Lake, Idaho, Lake, Grand Rapids, East. 346, cardiac arrest.

0: call. Right, 41 and 40, 113, Route 73, Autumn Lake, ProMedica East, room 346 for a cardiac emergency, medic 41.
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0: 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I have a landing zone description when you're ready to copy.
1: 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Circle Rosie.
0: You're going to be landing in a grass field to the northeast. 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Directly to the southwest, there is a park bus and a parking lot with light standards. 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You have a 100 by 100 area on a grass field.
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0: What's your location?
1: We're at quarters. Those one.
0: Bill, we're right by the bank.
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0: We're on the other side. You guys doing good?
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0: All right, copy that. 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Right on the elementary school there.
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0: Air ladder 6, and 6 Bravo, police requesting you guys to ladder the roof. You're saying go to the 4th Avenue zone.
1: Perfect. Good time, 6 Bravo, so I'll be on this evening.
0: Thank you, Scott.
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1: Six six nine six four. We're at the elevators. Are you guys in the elevator yet?
2: We're coming now.
1: Coming now. All right. Are you in the elevator?
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0: 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We're back up in the ER. Can ALS 1 take that, please?
1: Okay, ALS 1, Kenny, Kenny. 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

0: Hail Centennials to 1249 Everett Street between Lewis Street and North Street. Cardiac emergency. Hail Centennials to 1249 Everett Street between North Street and North Street. Cardiac emergency. In the county.
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0: 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Callers reporting in interior gas coming from the stove. They have a tech in route with 20 to 25 minute ETA.
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2: Okay, Wheels 1012, they give a vehicle description of a silver four-door sedan.

0: 063, all calls to 4091 on Avenue between Hawthorne Street, correction, off Hawthorne Street, that's correct. 063, all calls to 4091 on Avenue off Hawthorne Street, that's correct.
1: Getting 2048 Cassuth Street for a 37-year-old female with abdominal pain and vomiting.
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0: Okay, so 67-year-old female that's had a fever since yesterday.
2: I'm 1024.

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1: Ashford, 11 Alpha, 2238
2: 42nd Street, Camden Avenue at National Court. Lake Ashford.
1: 10-12,
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1: That's negative.
2: Received.

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of 1012 ALS 2, 226 State Street, Unit Number 2, between North 2nd and North 3rd, and a conscious person. Bill of 1012 ALS 2, 226 State Street, Unit Number 2, and a conscious person.

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1: Letter one, company is trying you to aquarium loop. Reported to be two occupants stuck in the elevator on the fourth floor.

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1: Get an additional assignment at the Veterans Haven, stating the power is out and there's one person in an elevator.
0: That's it.
1: Received.
2: Delta Bravo 46, South Park Horse Bush, between Trucks 11 and Lane Avenue, on board the Village Park, confirmed to be Bravo 2. That's called for Delta Bravo 46, South Park Horse Bush. Between Trucks 11 and Lane Avenue, on board the Village Park, confirmed to be Bravo 2. That's called for

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3: Hey, 46, Gloucester Township. 14, 15, last one, Clemson Road, at Planet Fitness, from the unconscious. Medic 46.
4: Westfield Avenue, St. Violet Avenue, Burlington Pike, arrest triggering. The full letter Charlie Virgil Evans, 6600 Westfield Avenue, St. Violet Avenue, Burlington Pike, arrest triggering.

0: Medic 44 in Pennsauken, 6600 Westfield Avenue, between Marlin Avenue and Burlington Pike, respiratory emergency. 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
1: Airlift 3, 700 North Crest Boulevard, to Brown Lane and Little Turner Creek, to face dialysis. Psychiatric emergency, airlift 3. 700 North Crest Boulevard, to Brown Lane and Little Turner Creek, to face dialysis. Psychiatric emergency.

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0: 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Cardiac emergency. Bill, so change some road trailers. Rory Rogers, 614 Highland Field Road. 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
1: 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DLS 1011, Ashery Charter School, 800 Erie Street, psychiatric emergency.
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3: 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Riverfront, we have room 116. Critic, emergency.
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1: Mills 3. July 13, 24, Battalion 13, Colonial Apartments West, 836 Cooper Landing Road, an elevator rescue. 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

Neil, 1023, Mohammed Brock Way at the Walter Ryan Transportation Center in front of the transit doors, medical emergency. 1023, Mohammed Broadway, the Walter Ryan Transportation Center in front of the transit doors, a medical emergency.

0: County Medic 43, defense weapon.
1: Medic 43.
2: County, it's 1352.
1: 1352.
2: Jason, did they give you a building?
1: Colonial Apartments West, and I was calling by maintenance.
2: Appreciate that. We're on location.
3: County 8 Alpha is clear, Township.
2: Yeah.
4: 11, Cameron County.
2: Good.
4: Metro saying you can recall for now, when they locate the mail, they'll call back.
2: Okay.

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1: Yeah.
0: An additional from maintenance, they were able to get the occupant out of the elevator requesting a recall.
2: Little Terror Creek, can't ask for that. Bedroom Hotel, medical.

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0: Team B Bravo, cardiac emergency, 45.

Youngstown, Illinois, 5635 North 6th Street between Elm and Vine and the Conch Prison. 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

0: 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Yani sonra.
1: We're like 2 blocks away. You guys closer?
2: The correct address is now going to be 7th and Benson, so whoever's close to 7th. We'll be get 23. Okay, 1013, have you available?
1: 35 is available.
2: /271 Atlantic Avenue, Volunteers of America, for a 61-year-old male that's sweating and feels like a sugar as well.
1: Oh boy.

0: 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I just sent 1013 to.
1: Received. You can send ALS 3 there. They're going to the accident, correct?
0: The ALS 1.
1: Affirmative, yeah, ALS 1.
2: Engine 1 County Engine 1's responding.
0: Engine 1, the correct address is going to be 7th Street and Benson Street, vehicle versus a mail.
2: Engine 1 receives.
3: Camden County, where you can recall ALS.
0: Okay, ALS 1, Camden County, start making way to Volunteers of America for a diabetic.
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2: Traffic emergency, 063, I'll call for a trailer, 2006 South Brighton Avenue, P East, 15th Avenue and South Avenue, traffic emergency.

0: Grade 41 in Lindenwald, 2006 South Brighton Avenue, between East Winthrop Avenue and Sutton Avenue, a cardiac emergency. Medic 41.
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0: 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Control is responding to the allergic.
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2: 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We're stuck in traffic on 130 over by the river.

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Precision 1, 403 Haddon Avenue, Hoover Plaza, Washington Street, Corelli Institute, investigation. 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

0: 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Pedestrian must be quiet.
1: Broadwood Avenue, but Battalion 5 is requesting a BLS unit at the high school for a person that passed out from heat exhaustion. Would you like to take that or send Broadwood to mutual aid?
2: Okay, so we're going to go ahead and get the high school, send your call off quickly, please.

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1: BLS 5 from the county. Left of the square. Let me get the gate with the patient.

0: Michelle's responding over to the accident.
1: Okay.
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0: Yeah, 63 medic 46. It was a 16-year-old male on an e-bike hit by a vehicle and just scratches.
1: 46.

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Rescue 1 Battalion 1, 403 Haddon Avenue, Cooper Plaza in Washington, the Corelli Institute investigation.

I don't know. Correction. South Atlanta and Black Horse Point to the medical emergency. It was 10-11. 1677 Alabama Road, South Atlanta. 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
0: Rescue one's responded.
1: Rescue one, Battalion 1, Engine 1's on location for investigation, stating they have a cylinder is leaking unknown product, possibly propane.
0: Battalion 1, Mercedes, can you have the first and letter respond as well? It's a cautionary measure for ventilation.
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0: 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Point out, I'll call 418 Quaker Road, between Independence Boulevard and Robert Kennedy Road. 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
2: The illegal burn to the rear of 41 Wilson. It's been extinguished. You can show the company's available.
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3: 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A 14 ounce leaking propane canister. It's contained inside that cabinet.

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ELA 6696 virtual airlift, call 1100 Royal Road, Virgin Street, Nashville, Berlin, Road. Line 8 Delta, room 157, bleeding up.

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1: Minute 34.
0: Can you perform that shift in, please? Minute 35, Camden County, Voorhees Township, 1100 Laurel Oak Road, Lionsgate, Building D, Unit 157, bleeding. Minute 35.

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1: 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For a 40-year-old female, weakness and dizzy.
0: Received, do you come close to the ground?

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Pain to Independence Boulevard and Robert Kennedy Road. Fall on the Phyllis 9. Contact 418 Quaker Road. Pain to Independence Boulevard and Robert Kennedy Road. Fall on the Phyllis 9. Operate on South Hudson.

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2: Understood.

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Investigation squad 13, 1517 Berlin Road, between Cranford and Burntmill. An investigation.

0: Yeah, 50.
1: You have a turn?
0: We'll be responding on the tower.
1: Okay, very good. Squad 13, respond. Squad 13. Possibly burning something. Squad 13, okay.

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1: Yes, sir. 158, copy.
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3: 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Recall from 935.
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2: 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Highway hazard 186, Berlin Crossies Road. Williams County Aero Road, highway hazard.

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2: Flying from Alice 3, you can give us Mulford.
1: Okay, Alice 3. Alice 5, disregard.
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0: 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Attic 46,

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1: Gonna report this is GOA, but we have some people pointing down the street. We're gonna go investigate.

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1045 and 947 Somerset Street. Between South Dunn Street and South Johnson Boulevard and Fall Street. 305 947 Somerset Street. Between South Brown and South Johnson. 400 to 5.

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EMR Building Number 2, investigate the alarm system.

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